Niggas don't want no smoke around there, man. 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

0: Yeah.
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0: 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I had to slow down, Turbo. Slow down, slow down, slow down, Turbo.
1: I was on the show the other day, got a call front of the way. Heard somebody saying something, some nigga was saying something, talking about we knew each other something.
2: You remember me from the hood?
1: Nah, not really. 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

no heat, then we don't speak, so we like neck to neck. 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I saw they plot, so why should that continue? I have to slow down, Turbo. Slow down, slow down, slow down, Turbo. I have to slow down, Turbo. Slow down, slow down, slow down, Turbo. Yeah, sometimes moving fast seem to slow down your cash. 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

0: towers came down in nearly free fall speed. 200,000 tons of steel.
1: And what can do that? What can move mass out of the way? Explosives.
2: President Obama broke the news of bin Laden's death to the country in a dramatic late-night speech.
3: The United States has conducted an operation that killed Osama bin Laden, a terrorist who's responsible for the murder of thousands.
4: But the Navy SEALs launched the surgical strike, and a firefight ensued.
5: You mug me, you fight. 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
0: 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Got a gang on the same thing.
1: Huh?
0: Got a gang on the same thing,
1: what?
0: Nigga. Huh? What? Been kicking them doors, man. For real.
1: What?
0: Yeah.
1: What's
0: up? Hey, Reed, man.
1: Kick that shit, man.
0: Kick that motherfucker, man. Hey. Fuck that shit. We going in the bitch.
1: I'm
0: chopstick.
1: Huh?
0: Huh?
2: Roger plug, that's a back though.
1: What?
2: Fought your bitch, that's a back though. Fool on for kicking back though.
1: Yeah.
2: Fuji, y'all know bitch, I'm back ho.
1: What?
2: Back though. Back though.
1: What?
2: Fool on for kicking back though.
1: Yeah.
2: Back though. Back though.
1: Huh?
2: Kept me posted.

shit a tech. The tech'll get your ass beer respect. Never went to class, ain't with the testing. No need to pray the chopper sending blessings. Roger plug, that's a back though. Fought your bitch, that's a back though. Fool on for kicking back though. Fuji on no bitch, I'm back ho. Back though, back though. Fool on for kicking back though. Back though, back though. Kept me posted.

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0: Why these niggas still killing about these pennies? 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
0: Look. 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

Listen, look, the governor's got my tugs in banger. 32-2, so a 22 banger. 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

0: I'm on my Jay-Z shit, moment of clarity. 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
1: Fun is ringing, make this money. 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
0: Double R with the tents.
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1: Woo, woo.
0: See what I'm saying?
1: Huh?
0: See what I'm saying?
1: See what I'm saying?
0: See what I'm saying?
1: Woo.
0: See what I'm saying?
1: Woo.

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1: Money, murder, mayhem, money, murder, mayhem, money, murder, mayhem, money, murder. 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
1: 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Ask a nigga about pimp. 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You know what I'm saying? 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You know what I'm saying? 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You know what I'm saying? We gotta do better than this. Same shit.
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1: 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For real, man. 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For real. 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
1: Sure.
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1: Bitch, I'm a boss. 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Niggas be snitching and acting like mice. Only 22, but I got some stripes. 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VVS diamonds, bitch, I'm having ice. 21 seconds.

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2: Hey, nigga, I see somebody in this room.
1: Wait, what?
2: Nigga, somebody in this room.
0: I hit the back window in search of any Nintendo, DVDs, plasma screen, TV.

0: another right. 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
1: Hey, how you faded, love?
2: Yeah, we finally got that nigga faded. Ooh.
3: Blood already on now.
2: I think he hit the wrong blunt, though.
1: Ooh, which one are you talking about? Which one are you talking about?
2: I hope he hit the one with the shenanigans in. I'm afraid he hit that.
4: Nah, that nigga straight, he ain't hit that one.
2: Not the shenanigans? Yeah, that nigga the shenanigans.
5: Nigga, I think we should push back to the city, for real, though.
2: Nigga, for what?
1: What's that nigga? What's that Jeezy song say, nigga? Nigga,
6: last time I checked, I was the man on these streets, man.
2: Yeah, yeah, that shit right there. I'm trying to be the nigga in the street.
5: There you go, man. You know how the shit go.
2: All right, here's the plan, love. We use the kickback as an alibi. 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Roll out. 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

0: I heat full niggas, I head back niggas, I head back niggas. 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
0: Home on the phrase.
1: Home on the phrase.
0: Land of the freaks.
1: Land of the

slot it, yeah, yeah, yeah, yeah, yeah, yeah, yeah, yeah, yeah, yeah, yeah, yeah, yeah, yeah, yeah, yeah, yeah, yeah, yeah, yeah, yeah, yeah, yeah, yeah, yeah, yeah, yeah, yeah, yeah, yeah, yeah, yeah, yeah, yeah, yeah, yeah, yeah, yeah, yeah, yeah, yeah, yeah, yeah, yeah, yeah, yeah, yeah, yeah, yeah, yeah, yeah, yeah, yeah, yeah, yeah, yeah, yeah, yeah, yeah, yeah, yeah, yeah, yeah, yeah, yeah, yeah, yeah, yeah, yeah, yeah, yeah, yeah, yeah, yeah, yeah, yeah, yeah, yeah, yeah, yeah, yeah, yeah, yeah, yeah, yeah, yeah, yeah, yeah, yeah, yeah, yeah, yeah, yeah, yeah, yeah, yeah, yeah, yeah, yeah, yeah, yeah, yeah, yeah, yeah, yeah, yeah, yeah, yeah, yeah, yeah, yeah, yeah, yeah, yeah, yeah, yeah, yeah, yeah, yeah, yeah, yeah, yeah,

Standing. Long way, yeah, he had a man. Standing in the kitchen, tripping and pack about the cabin. Zippers out the zippers in them zannies. Jacket tatter make that bitch jump right up out of panties. You'll think she managed. Got too many chances to throw the ball like man. You'll think long way from cat.

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0: Turn the mic on. 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
1: niggas spraying they jewels.
4: Yeah. 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
1: 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Mama told me it would be like this. Mama told me. Mama told me. Mama told me it would be like this. 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Mama told me. Mama told me it would be like this. Mama told me. Mama told me.

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1: 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Mama told me it would be like this. Say, Mama told me it would be like this. Mama told me.

0: 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Mama told me it would be like this. Say, mama told me, mama told me. Mama told me it would be like this. Mama told me, mama told me. Mama told me it would be like this.
1: Listen, look, the governor's got my tugs in banger. 32-2, so a 22 banger. Before Trado was Jake's at the gate trying to separate me and my mate, that's mad up, mad up. 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
0: On 10.
1: Crypto. 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
1: What?
0: But she still got the dick.
1: Yeah.
0: Double R with the tents.
1: Woo.
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1: Go.
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1: 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Yeah. 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
0: Man, stop fucking with me, man. You know, the one that goes...
3: Six.
4: Yeah. Yeah.
0: Sorry.

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1: Yeah.
0: I think about it every day. Yeah, that could have been me.
1: That could have been me.
0: You know what I'm saying? That could have been
1: fuck
0: me.
1: I do the design.
0: I answer every call from jail, cause that could have been me.
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0: Yeah.
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0: Killers out the six.
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0: Got them all high. 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

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I'm sorry. I'm sorry. I'm sorry. I'm sorry. I'm sorry. I'm sorry. I'm sorry. I'm sorry. I'm sorry. I'm sorry. I'm sorry. I'm sorry. I'm sorry. I'm sorry. I'm sorry. I'm sorry. I'm sorry. I'm sorry. I'm sorry. I'm sorry. I'm sorry. I'm sorry. I'm sorry. I'm sorry. I'm sorry. I'm sorry. I'm sorry. I'm sorry. I'm sorry. I'm sorry. I'm sorry. I'm sorry. I'm sorry. I'm sorry. I'm sorry. I'm sorry. I'm sorry. I'm sorry. I'm sorry. I'm sorry. I'm sorry. I'm sorry. I'm sorry. I'm sorry. I'm sorry. I'm sorry. I'm sorry. I'm sorry. I'm sorry. I'm sorry. I'm sorry. I'm sorry. I'm sorry.

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Cheese only. 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
1: 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I'm stopping, man. 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I'm stopping, man. 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
2: 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Show you ride. Keep doing what you're doing, you players.
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1: Shaking that ass, ooh, and I like how it's moving.
0: Ass wipe, I spit the whole meal with my juice.
1: When I pack up the truck, it look like I'm moving.
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3: Boy, you broke, it's a joke, you a goof.
2: Don't like the photo, nigga, I got a coupe.
3: Just fuck on your hoe, but I don't give a smooches.
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0: 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This world was built for love, but it's spinning for the soldier.
1: Winter time, come and grow my wings.

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From a world that where you hate it, you can't change. 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Fake, break it, you're too good.

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1: Little bitch. 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Bow.
0: For my ambition.
1: Know the vibes.
0: Yeah, I'm shot, man.
1: Bow. Little bitch.
0: My stuff is good.
1: Perk, little bitch.
0: Keep your head up high, you know what I'm saying? But look me in my eyes too long.
1: Gangsters in the spot. Favi.
0: Okay.

good, say it good, say it good, say it good.